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Going to be at our iHeart Country Festival in Austin tomorrow night, and you can watch it live. I'll tell you everything you need to know in two songs on 106.7 The Bull.

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0: Melissa, you won that $1,000 with the 9K payday. What's your plan?
1: Celebrate birthdays that are coming up. My birthday and my son's birthday.
0: Amazing. Well, happy early birthday to both of you. Congratulations. Another chance at a grand is coming up for you next on 106.7 The Bull.

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0: at 1067thebull.com for a shot to win $1,000.

You know what's so exciting? We can officially say that Morgan Wallen is coming back to Colorado this month. He's going to be here in just a couple weeks at Empower Field. I cannot wait. And Ella Langley is going to be opening up for him on the 30th. We are

0: 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I just have to.
1: It's gonna be May.
0: Happy May 1st. Thank you for having us on today. We are 106.7 The Bull, Colorado's new country.

You know what I was just thinking about? Russell Dickerson is going to be at Red Rocks on May 13th. We have your chance at tickets and a chance to win meet and greets starting Monday at 4 on 106.7 The Bull.

0: 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Blood was drawn. Who had the most? Also, Keith Urban, Megan Maroney. We talked to them. Somebody's getting a big surprise on the show. 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